blancheur de la neige. Je rêve. Les miroirs incessants me renvoient toujours à mes pensées.

on KFJC. Gorgeous material from Tony Nato and Thiessen. We heard On a Tenement, Rev, from the Dream of Heat release.

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Just

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KFJC, rock for fornicators.

So no one take it personal. Who not talk about done? You think me come for done? All me have to do is send for the new gun. Anything test dead.

like yourself. Let's continue into Wednesday, shall we? A CD called the Ennio Morricone Remixes, Volume 2. This one, Eddie and Dus, with their track Del Mare. Your source for the sea is 89.7 KFJC.

Used to walk traps in the rain with cocaine. Used to write raps in the traps as I sat in the rain. And I pray that God give me a lane, give me a lane, give me the fame, give me the fame, and I promise to change. Won't be the same, won't be the same kind of man that puts cocaine in this lady. Hey, Hershey was pregnant.

crashing right into the fray, into the haze, into the murk. Told me to put it in what I was worth. We'll teach you to move without mercy and give you the tools to go after the causes of hurt. You'll become death. You will

chips today is different. I tell you, I can't relax, you know? Chips today is different. I don't know what chips today is different. I don't know what chips today is different.

can't you see it? In the background, you're hearing the beatboxing from Bellatrix out of the UK. 2010 female beatbox champion. Just heard from the She Rockers. Before that was Lady Sugar Sweet with Sugar Sweet on Profile Records. Two tracks from Salt and Pepper, Shake Your Thing and Push It. Born March 18th is Dana Elaine

0: This is something we were commissioned to write back in England. It's for the Newcastle Arts Festival. Newcastle is a place somewhere up in the north where the guy on the end comes from. And they're all called Geordies up there, see? So we were thinking...
1: This has nothing to do with the number.
0: Oh. Anyway, this is the other Five Bridges Suite.

me down to the Thumbling Street, where the Thumbling people test their feet on a sidewalk on a crowded afternoon. Now no one wants to change this, but I bet they'll do quite soon. Take me down to St. James's Park, where St.

Carson Street closing out the Nice Mayhem special. I'm going to play one more for you. This is a BBC One Sound of the 70s show, and it is going to be Country Pie. It's off the album Elegy. Thanks again. KFJC 89.7 FM.

And you heard Doom Cannon, The Truth, from the album Somewhere in Between on Jazz Refreshed. Indeed.

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0: in his room, half awake, half asleep. The walls of the room seem to alter angles, elongating and shrinking alternately, then twisting around completely so that he was on the opposite side of the room. A trick of the light and too much caffeine, he thought. Then came the knock on the door. This sound was the same dark brown tone as the wood of which the door was made. First, he thought, could he have imagined it? As it would not have been out of place with the other strange hallucinatory events of that night. But then it came again, only heavier this time, and with a sense of real urgency. So pulling himself up and stepping through pools of moonlight and shadow, he made his bleary way across the room towards the door, and slowly, apprehensively, raised the latch.
1: The latch became a fingertip, touching his arm.

They tried to will himself back to bed. He wanted desperately to feel the reassuring crisp white sheets once taken for granted. To be back home, safe as houses and protected by walls covered in familiar patterns. And even wallpaper had become sinister to him. He remembered staring into the paisley crimson and seeing a repetition of stones. At night he would listen to the click of heels on concrete outside and try to imagine the facial features of the unseen figure. He would always see his own face, and now the realization of this prophecy rang terrible and true. For at this moment it was indeed his own feet that filled the shoes that no man would want to wear.

for that. Heck, why don't we get another piece of business out of the way quickly, and then we'll, no, I don't want that. We'll get you on your way, and we'll have a lengthy musical break and come back, letting you know about the Niles SNA Silent Film Museum. I've looked in the window. I have yet to actually go inside and check out some silent films. I know I'm a bad person. I need to go do that soon. I actually need to go check out the latest Hitchcock fair that's happening at the Stanford Theater. Also, there's a bunch of great films coming their way, so you might want to check out their itinerary that's coming up. There's some good ones. I think The Bird still has yet to play, which is always a classic. But we're talking about the Niles Film Museum, right? And exhibition, education, and appreciation of silent films is what they're all about. The Silent Film Museum hosts the Bronco Billy and Charlie Chaplin yearly festivals, offering tours, activities, and features live film screenings on Saturday nights, located at 37417 Niles Boulevard in the beautiful city of Niles, Fremont. Niles Film Museum, all one word, nilesfilmmuseum.org, nilesfilmmuseum.org for further details. Let's get back into some more music now with a lengthy musical break. Here we go, KFJC. I have no idea what this is. I just queued it up. Sounds kind of cool.